Zlato, probudi se. Ja sam tvoj wake up call. Čekam te na 100.5 MHz. 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

0: Ladies and gentlemen, Mr. Stephen Hawking.
1: I don't understand the way you think. Saying that she's yours, not mine. Scenting roses in your silly dreams. Really just a waste of time, because she's mine. The doggone girl is mine.

0: Should we not go and to fight about this, okay?
1: Steven, I think I told you, I'm a lover, not a fighter.
0: I've heard it all before, Richard. She told me that I'm her forever lover. You know, don't you remember?
1: Well, after loving me, she said she couldn't love another.
0: Is that what she said?
1: Yeah, she said it. You keep dreaming.
0: I don't

0: is mine. Thank you, Richard.
1: Thank you, Stephen.
0: Good night. Celebrity voices impersonated.

0: Carlson, fuck them at school. All I know is that there were there were rumors he was into field hockey players. There were rumors.
1: So I applied, basically.
0: He was gone the next day.
1: I went off of the team.
0: It's like, he was gone. They just, like, it was, like, so hush-hush. They were so quiet about it. And then the next thing you know...

The dust at dawn is rained upon, attaches itself to everyone. No one is spared, no one is clean. It travels.

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Now you do what they told you. Now you do what they told you. Now you do what they told you.

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Somebody said something about a missing child. And they searched the house throughout and they crashed the walls. And they found a boy. Well, whatever was left of the boy. And they showed a scar to his father. Well, said the policeman. And father looked. And father thought. But he couldn't remember.

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The Baltic Fleet are up mass. No cavalry could ever save me. I'm gonna get stabbed. You don't want to stab me. You don't want to stab me. 'Cause you don't know my family and our capabilities. You don't want to stab me. I had my choice. I took my choice. That was to stand and fight the Fleet O' Boys. But now I find myself running for my life. I seen their swords and their knives, and I changed my mind.

0: God, I'm fucking hungry. 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Hey, wake up. Wake up, you asshole. Wake up.
1: Wake up. What?
0: You ate my fucking schnitzel.
1: What?
0: You ate my fucking schnitzel.
1: Well, it was in there. If you put it in there, then it's fair game for anybody who wants to eat it.
0: Well, then maybe this is fair game.
1: Wow! God!
0: Okay. That's my fucking...
1: Hey!
0: No, yeah, that's right. It's karate chop.
1: What are you doing?
0: Well, if you didn't like that, how about this?

0: Do you think that when the album, when this is out, do you think that it'll make us more attractive to the ladies?
1: Yeah. In fact, I've been getting ready.
0: Yeah?
1: Yeah. I've been doing cock push-ups.
0: Cock push-ups?
1: Yeah.
0: What are those?
1: It's where you fucking lay down flat on the ground.
0: Yeah.
1: And then you let your boner lift you up off the ground.
0: No, it's... That'd be impossible. Your cock could support your whole weight?
1: Well, not at first.
0: Yeah.
1: But over time.
0: Hmm. How many push-ups can you do?
1: Cock push-ups?
0: Yeah. I guess you can only do one, really.
1: Yeah, one is all you need.

I've got 80. Anybody who's more, I've got 85. Anybody who's more, I've got 90, 95. I've got 95 for the lady with the rose. Anybody who's more, I've got 100, ladies and gentlemen. I've got 100 for the guy with the mustache. Anybody who's more, I've got 100.5. Anybody who's more, 100.5 first time. 100.5 second time. Anybody who's more, ladies and gentlemen, I've got 100.5 it is. 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

0: Okay. 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
1: Yeah, the doctor don't know, but New York was killing me.
0: Okay.
1: Bunch of doctors come around, they don't know that New York is killing me. Yeah, well, I need to go home and take it slow down in Jackson, Tennessee.

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1: Number one written using some contemporary techniques. 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
1: Montana, especially during winter. 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
0: Montana.
1: Across
0: the
1: Great Mountains.
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1: the

0: Dude, we gotta fucking write something new. 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
1: I don't like that. So far, off to a bad start. Better, closer, warmer. That's it. Okay.

soon I discovered that this rock thing was true. Jerry Lee Lewis was the devil. Jesus was an architect previous to his career as a prophet. All of a sudden, I found myself in love with the world, so there was only one thing that I could do, was ding-a-ding-dang, my dang-along-ling-long.

čekam te na 100.5 MHz. Wake up, wake up, wake up.